0: don't smoke a cigar.
1: If you can get one.
0: Take it easy, boy, boy. Let the others make the heart work for you. Take it easy, boy, boy. Spend every dime, have a good time.
1: Ain't got no
0: Take
1: dime.
0: Take it easy, boy, boy. Let the others make the money to you.
1: Thank you.
0: If you don't do what I say, you will soon grow old and gray.
1: With a long beard.
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